0: Beecham delivers. This one's going to be high for ball one.
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0: Thank you, Charlie Mack. Keep us all legal and everything. McKenzie's playing tonight. Also, Huntington in baseball action. Those games you can hear on 104.7 FM and on 98.9 FM. Here's one going to be into the right field, and that's going to get down. Man on first and second.
2: Sabrina Potter.
0: So this is going to be Potter up. She is the second baseman. No, she's right fielder. And so Elizabeth Dunnigan in as courtesy runner. So Potter comes in. She's a lefty. She'll stand in there. Men on first and second. Top of the first inning. Here's a pitch. Shows bunt. Missed it. Strike one on Potter. Men on first and second for Dixon County. Beecham delivers, shows bunt again, pulls it back, and it's one ball, one strike on Potter. Men on first and second, or shall I say ladies, runners on first and second. How about that? Here's the pitch. Bunt going to be fouled off. One and two the count now. Runners on first and second for Dixon County. Beecham looking to deliver the pitch. 1-2 count. As Potter stands in there. Going to swing and foul it off. Stays alive. Good crowd here tonight for this softball action. As Beecham looks into the dugout, delivers. Swing and a miss. And that is a strikeout for Potter. So it's one away here in the top of the first. Runner still on first and second. Now Shaw comes up. She's the center fielder for Dixon County. She's a left-hander. Runners on first and second. In there. Strike called. This umpire is very, very slow. Slow, slow, slow, very slow with his indications. And quiet. One out here in the top of the first. No balls, one strike on Shaw. Here's the pitch. This one's going to be high. Ball one. One and one the count. Anfield is playing back. Here's the pitch. Going to be in there for a strike. Two balls, one strike. Or, I'm sorry, one ball and two strikes. On Shaw. Beecham out on the mound. Looks for the sun into the dugout. And we've got time called. Batter steps.

0: out of the batter's box. Steps back in. Now we're in play. Here's a pitch. And that one's going to be high. Two balls, two strikes now. One out here, top of the first. When Henry County bats, it'll be Reed Jackson, Ireland Beecham, and Braylee Pierpoint. I can't talk tonight. I got the tongue tied. Here's it in there. This one's going to be drilled straight to the shortstop. Back the force out at second. And the side is retired. Lady Patriots, big. Nice defense by the Lady Patriots. So we go to the bottom of the first. 0-0 your score from the Moody Realty Broadcast Center. 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
0: 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For Henry County, it'll be Reed Jackson, Ireland Beecham, and Braylee Pierpoint. If any one of those get on, then it's going to be coming up Lillian Eaton. As I mentioned before, Dixon County not throwing their ace tonight. I guess their coach looks at it like, well, you know, we're already in the sectionals coming up next, or the sub-state, as some people call it. Maybe we hold back our ace, rest her another day. Because Friday, you lose and you go home. Yep, Friday's for all the marbles. Go to the state tournament. Reed Jackson steps in there. Had a 2-run shot on Monday night. Here's a pitch. And that's going to be a strike on Jackson. No balls, one strike. No outs as we go start the bottom of the first inning. Jackson nails this one foul. 0-2 the count. Yeah, she gets a hold of one. It's done. The wind is blowing straight out. So if anybody gets one up high, it will carry. Here's the pitch. This one's going to be high for ball one. One ball, two strikes, no outs here. Top of the order for Henry County, but bottom of the first. Here's the pitch. This one's going to be popped up, and it'll be straight to the second baseman. One away here in the bottom of the first. It's going to bring up Beecham now. Ireland, the pitcher, and in the two hole.
3: Ireland Beecham.
0: As she's going to step in there, try to help her own cause here. Steps in with that wide stance. Now she adjusts her foot in the batter's box. Here's the pitch. This one's going to be a chopper back.

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And it's two away. As it's going to bring up Greeley Pierpoint.

0: Clear Point stands in there. She's kind of got an open stance as well. First one in there. Ball one. 1-0 the count here on Clear Point. Zero-zero the score as we're in the bottom of the first with two outs on Henry County. Fouled off for strike one. Dixon County left two runners stranded. A great double play as the ball was hit to the shortstop. Caught it, and then they caught got the force out as runner was running back to second. This one's fouled away. Strike two. One ball, two strikes. And that got Henry County out of the inning. Top of the first. Swing and a miss. Strike three. So three up, three down for Henry County. We'll go to the top of the second as Dixon County will come to bat. 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We'll be back.
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0: 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Good is going to be coming up. She is the pitcher tonight for Dixon. As we start the top of the second, 0-0 your score here, Clear Point. I'm sorry, that's Beecham. My bad, Beecham. First pitch in there, going to be a ball. To Cook, 1-0 the count. Beecham looks into the dugout, gets the sign. Now we'll fire it in there. This one's going to be a chopper to Jackson. And it's a foul ball. One ball, one strike. As Good's going to come back. Here in the top of the second. Great night for softball action. It's just a beautiful evening. Nice and cool. Wind blowing dead center out of the park. This one's fouled off. That's strike two. One ball, two strikes on Good from Dixon County. Infield, playing back a little bit. Here's the pitch, going to be in there for a strike. And that's another strikeout. Second one on the night for Beecham. So Butchery's going to come in. She's the third baseman. This game's kind of starting off a little bit like the

This game's kind of starting off a little bit like the one on Monday night. Ireland beats him coming out, firing off pretty good. That pitch in there for a strike. 0-1, the count. On Buttrey. Beecham delivers. This one's going to be fouled off. 0-2. No balls, two strikes, one out here in the top of the second inning. As Ireland Beecham on the mound for the Lady Patriots. Buttrey looks at that one. Good eye. Buttrey takes it. One ball, two strikes now. But that one was outside. Beecham delivers. This one swing and fouled off. And I think it may have gotten the umpire. Yep. As kind of knocked him off his feet a little bit. Gonna have to shake that one off. He's gonna dust off the plate. Yep. Coach is having a meeting out there with their players. Give them a little chance to shake that off. That's the thing about this sport, man. That ball can come off the bat. You don't know where it's going to go. Yep. Ump's okay. One ball, two strikes, one out. On the batter, who is Buttrey?

So Becca Dunnigan comes up. Right-hander. Dixon now with has had three runners on base. Can they strand this one? This one in there for a strike. 0-1. She just kicked dirt on the plate. That's going to be hard to tell that inside corner right there. This one's going to be popped up. Could be trouble. Oh, a great play for Henry County by Pierpoint. Caught that one. So two away. And this is Bean that's coming up. Two away here in the top of the second inning. That was a hard play for Pierpoint, looking directly into the sun. And no sunglasses, that's right. No ball cap either. Here's Pierpoint to deliver. This one's going to be low. Ball one. Runner on first. One and oh, the count on Bean. This one's going to be hit right to the center fielder over the head to the wall. And that's a double for Bean. That's going to bring up Trotter. So Trotter comes up with two outs, men on second and third. This Dixon County team hits Pierpoint pretty good. Now Beckham pretty good. Beats them. Oh, me. I'm rusty. That first one in there, strike one. Ireland Beecham. They're hitting her pretty well. Putting the ball in play. As Beecham out there on the mound. Looks, delivers. This one's going to be a little slap bunt down the third baseline. Foul for strike two on Trotter. No balls, two strikes. Can Beecham get out of this one? Here's the pitch. And it's high and outside. Ball one. One ball, two strikes, two outs here in the top of the second. Dixon is threatening. Beecham delivers. Oh, this one's going to be outside. Ball two. It looked close. Two-two the count. Runners on second and third. Two outs for Dixon County. Here's the pitch. It's going to be ball three. Ireland's just missing outside. So we got a full count, 3-2. Three balls, two strikes, two outs. Runners on second and third for Dixon. Trotter stands in there. Here's the pitch. Going to slap it foul. Just a little late getting around on it. She's wanting to work that third baseline, keep it fair. So the count remains three balls, two strikes, two outs. Runners on second and third for Dixon. Here's a pitch. And got her!

0: got her looking. Three strikeouts for Beecham, and we go to the bottom of the second inning. Tied score 0-0 from the Moody Realty Broadcast Center. 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
0: Back here at the Moody Realty Broadcast Center, Henry County Lady Patriots softball. We're tied up 0-0 at the bottom of the second inning. 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As the order for Henry County will be Lillian Eaton, Maddie Maroney, and Lily Steele. They get on, and it'll bring up Watkins.

0: Vixens had their chances. They've left four runners out there. But we've been able to deliver and get the out whenever it was most important. So Eaton stands in there, her first time at bat tonight. Bottom of the second inning, 0-0 the score. Henry County and Dixon County. Here's the pitch. And that's going to be ball one. Here's the pitch by Good. This one's going to be fouled off. One ball, one strike on Eaton. Lady Patriots got to wake those bats up. They didn't come alive until midway through the game on Monday night. And boy, did they ever come alive. Three home runs in that game. One of them, a grand slam. Good to throw it in there. Swing and a miss. Good healthy cut by Eaton. One ball, two strikes. Taps the plate, digs in, and Good, about ready to deliver. She does. This one's going to be high, popped up. Could be trouble. Nope, just a long pop out by Eaton. That brings up Maddie Maroney.
1: Next up for the Lady Patriots, Maddie Maroney.
0: So one away here in the bottom of the second inning. Maddie Maroney going to step in there. Got that left leg kicked out towards the upper left part of the batter's box. Stands up tall. Fouls it away. Strike one. Wind blowing out. Maroney swings that bat. Here's the pitch. This one's going to be to the second baseman. Thrown out at first. And two away here in the bottom of the second inning as Maroney grounds out. And that is a 4-3 ground out. So Lily Steele steps in, right-handed hitter. Wears the number one on her back. Good. Delivers strike one to Steele. 0-1. Two outs here in the bottom of the second inning. Good. Gets her signal. Now she'll deliver high and outside. Ball one. 1-1. Good. Delivers. This one's going to be popped up over the head of the second baseman for a single. So Lily Steele gets on base. Going to bring up Amelia Watkins.
1: Amelia Watkins.
0: Amelia, the second baseman on this team for Henry County. Stands in there, right-handed hitter. Men on first, or runner on first. Here's the pitch. Going to be low. Ball one to Watkins. Runner on first, Henry County, with two outs here in the bottom of the second. Can they make something happen? Get these bats alive. Here's the pitch. That one's fouled away. 1-1.

good, the pitcher tonight. As we mentioned earlier, Dixon not throwing their ace tonight, going to save her for Friday night. Both these teams will be in action Friday night. It's just determining who's going to be region champion and where they're going to play. The winner will play at home. The loser has to go on the road. Friday night's game, big game, because that is to see who goes to the state tournament. Spring Fling. 1-2. The count on Watkins. Swings and stays alive in this one. Fouled it off. Trying to manufacture some offense here. Here's a pitch. This one's going to be fouled away. Hits off the dugout. And Watkins fights to stay in there. Lives to fight another day. 1-2 the count. Two outs. Runner on first for Henry County. Watkins gets the pitch. Low. Two balls, two strikes. The Shadows are just about to take over the field. They'll be cranking on those lights here in a moment. Here's the pitch. This one's going to be a chopper. It's going to get through. And that'll be a single for

0: And that'll be a single for Watkins. Runner advances. Steele is at second. And Watkins with the single.
1: Next up for the Lady Patriots.
0: Will bring up Jaden Wilson. All this with two outs, so we've got runner at first and second. Wilson steps in there. She's a lefty. Let's keep the line moving. I'd like to see a home run right here. As good. Pitches. That one. Going to be a strike on Wilson. So 0-1 is the count. Good. Will deliver. And Wilson wanted to swing. Let that one pass. That's strike two. Good. The pitcher had a strikeout, a peer point, back in the first inning. She's done a pretty good job here tonight. Here's the pitch. And Henry County looked like they were going to try to steal, but got back in time. So one ball, two strikes on Wilson. Next up will be Eva Eaton if Wilson can get on base. Two outs here, bottom of the second inning. This one's going to be slapped foul by Wilson. And so good. One ball, two strikes. The count on Wilson. Here's the pitch. This one's going to be popped, and it drops over in the left field. It could score a run. And Henry County takes the lead, and it's 2-0, Henry County. 2-0, Henry County. As Steele and Watkins score off the double by Wilson. And that's going to bring up Eva Eaton. So 2-0 the score. Henry County takes the lead with a crooked number up on the board in the bottom of the second. And so Eva Eaton comes in for Henry County with two outs here in the bottom of the second. But the most important, Lady Patriots on the board. As good, the pitcher steps off the rubber. Now she's back on. Eaton steps back in the batter's box. This one in there for a strike. No balls, one strike on Eaton. Here's the pitch. That one looks like it's going to be outside. Ball one. 1-1. The count. Eaton steps in there. Good. The righty. Pitch is in there. Going to be high. Two balls, one strike. Henry County with a runner at second. Lead it 2-0 with two outs here in the bottom of the second inning. Deuces wild all over the scoreboard. Here's the pitch. That one, ball. Two balls, one strike on Eva Eaton. Runner at second is Wilson. She hit a double. two.

0: RBI double. This one's going to be popped up and out of play. Two and two. Three and two, my bad. Three and two on Eaton. Full count. Having to look under a post on the fence there to see the count. This is a foul tip. Stays alive. Full count. Good goes back to the back, picks up some dirt, wipes it on her pants. She's ready to pitch. Here it comes. This one's going to be popped up. Could be trouble, and that's the third out. As she pops out to the third baseman. So, two in the books, and Lady Patriots score two runs, leave one on base. As we go to the top of the third, Henry County 2, Dixon County 0. 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
0: Back here at Patriot Park, where the Lady Patriots lead it 2-0 over Dixon County. As we go to the top of the third inning. 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Kind of give you a rundown so far. Lady Patriots have left one on base, scored two runs there in the second inning. Dixon has not scored tonight. They've left a total of five runners on base. So they've hit Beecham pretty well. They just haven't been able to score. She's been able to step up and stop the runs or stop the offense when she's needed to. And so coming up now is going to be Lampley, the shortstop for Dixon County, her first at bat of the night. Left-hander stands in there. That one's going to be high, ball one. Shadows have taken over the field, so the lights have been turned on here at the park. Beecham looks into the dugout, gets her sign. And there's a strike. One ball, one strike. On Lampley. Infield playing straight up. Outfield playing back. Here's a pitch. Oh, that one looked good. Strike two. One ball, two strikes on Lampley. Beecham delivers. Swing and a miss. And that's a strikeout.
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0: Crosby.
1: Four strikeouts for Harlan Beecham on the night. So Grove steps in there, the leadoff hitter. Crosby. That one's going to be inside. And that one in there for a ball. 1-1 the count. Beecham looks to the dugout, gets her sign. Now here she'll deliver. That one going to be a little outside. That's ball two. Two balls, one strike, one out. Henry County up 2-0. That helps me a lot. I got off on my score sheet. Couldn't see. It was dark. Yeah. My eyes aren't like they used to be. 3-1 the count now on Crosby. One out. Guarantee this one's coming right down the middle. Oh, gonna walk her. Just a little bit high. So Potter comes up now. They've got a courtesy runner for Crosby. She's the catcher, so she'll go put on the equipment. So runner on first. One out. Henry County up 2-0 over Dixon County. Here's the pitch. This one's going to be popped over to Reed Jackson, who catches it in foul territory for the out. And so that's two away here in the top of the third. And then so Shaw will come up now. Reed Jackson, good defense there on the hot corner. Here's the pitch. In there for a ball. Little outside. Shaw with the good eye. One ball, no strikes, two outs. Top of the third. Henry County up 2-0. Runner on first for Dixon County. Pierpoint delivers. This one's going to be fouled off. Strike one. One ball, one strike. Beecham. You know, in basketball, I used to get them mixed up all the time because they both are blonde. And that has just stuck with me throughout the years. Beecham on the mound. Pierpoint is at third or at shortstop. Here's the pitch. Going to steal. And it's going to be a stolen base. Two outs, 2-1 the count on Shaw. Beecham in the circle will deliver outside. Ball three. Beecham steps outside the circle, takes a moment, gathers herself. And now she stands on the rubber. Here's the pitch. Oh, there it is. Nice. Strike two. Three balls, two strikes, full count. Runner at second. Can we hold him here? Beecham.

This one's fouled off. So Shaw stays alive by fighting that one off. Top of the third inning here. Henry County up 2-0 over Dixon County in the region championship. Three balls, two strikes on Shaw. Here's the pitch. This one's going to be to the shortstop. Pierpoint over to first. The throwing error. It's going to score a run. She'll go down to second. And it's a one-run scores. Throwing error. Shaw goes into second. So Henry County up 2-1 with two outs here in the top of the third. Brings up Good, the pitcher for Dixon.

0: Here's a pitch. This one's going to be fouled off. Strike one. Down the third baseline. Beecham tosses herself the ball. Shakes it off. 0-1 the count. Two outs. As Good stands in there, the righty. She'll now call time and step out. Gather her thoughts. Now she steps back in. Here's a pitch. This one fouled away. Strike two. Beecham throwing some heat. So Good stands in there, runner on second for Dixon County. Henry County up 2-1. 0-2 the count, swing and a miss, strikeout. So that'll do it. Six strikeouts for Beecham, and Dixon only scores a run. They leave one runner on base. So we'll go to the bottom of the third inning. Henry County up 2-1 over Dixon County from the Moody Realty Broadcast Center. 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
0: Back here at the Moody Realty Broadcast Center, Henry County up by a score of 2-1 over Dixon County as we go to the bottom of the third. 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Leading off will be Reed Jackson here in the third. Last time she popped out back in the first inning. Jackson stands in there. Cook, the pitcher. Here's the pitch. This one's going to be fouled away for strike one. Jackson 0-for-1 on the night so far. It's about this time Monday night where she nailed one. Yep. Here's the pitch. Gets a hold of this one, but it's going to be a pop-up. And one away here in the bottom of the third. Jackson goes 0-for-2 now. And coming up is going to be Ireland Beecham. Beecham grounded out in the first inning. She'll dig in. Open stance. That's when she gets under it. And it'll be caught by the right fielder for Dixon. So that one's caught by Potter. So it brings up Breeley Pierpoint, who's made a couple of great defensive plays tonight.

0: strikeout in the first inning. So she's 0 for 1 on the night. This one drilled right to the second baseman. Great play. And three up, three down. That had some heat on it. And so we go to the top of the fourth inning as Henry County leads it 2-1 over Dixon from the Moody Realty Broadcast Center. 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
0: 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Henry County leads it over Dixon County. And for Dixon, coming up will be Butchery here in the top of the fourth. Region championship on the line tonight. Who will be the champion, Henry County or Dixon County? Here's a chopper back to short, bobbled, fired, and she's going to get a single out of it on the air. You can go either way, E6 or E3. So Dunnigan steps in there. A runner on first. Henry County just not doing things the easy way tonight. They've yet to have a three up, three down yet. Pitch in there for a strike on Butchery. Runner on first. Beecham out on the mound. Here's the pitch. This one's going to be popped up, and it's going to be caught by Watkins. Going to bring up Bean, the batter for Dixon. One away here in the top of the fourth. Bean last time. That first pitch in there for a strike. Got a double. No balls, one strike, one out here. Top of the fourth. Here's a pitch showing bunt. Bunt foul. 0-2 the count. Oh and two. Pierpoint throws the ball in her glove, shakes it around in her hand, looks in the dugout, gets the sign, checks her wristband, and delivers. This one going to be ball. One of those rising fastballs rose just a little too much. Runner on first. One out. One ball, two strikes on Bean. Here's a pitch. That one's going to be high.

0: 2-2. Pierpoint steps on the rubber, looks in the dugout, gets her sign. Here's a pitch. This one's going to be fouled away. 2-2. Bean fighting her off. Wind still blowing out now a little more to right field. Here's a pitch. Oh, just missed. Three balls, two strikes, full count. One out here in the top of the fourth. Runner on first for Dixon. Pierpoint walks out of the back of the circle. Now she's coming back. Stands on the rubber. Here's Beecham. This one's fouled away. Count remains full. 3-2. So Beecham. Goes back out of the circle now. Comes back in. Kind of has a routine there. Gets the sign. Delivers. And strikeout. Caught her looking.
1: Next up is Karen Alyssa Trotter.
0: So that's seven strikeouts. So Trotter stands in there with two outs. Runner on first for Dixon. And looked like she wanted to do a slap bunt, but never pulled the trigger. It's in there for a strike. Oh and one. The count, two outs. 2-1. Henry Kenny leads it. Here's the pitch. Swing and a miss. Strike two. So Beecham on the rubber. One more big swing here and we'll get out of the inning. And that one's going to be a ball. 1-2 the count on Trotter. Remember, runner on first for Dixon. That was the leadoff batter in the inning, Buttry. She's been out there the whole time. One and two, the count on Trotter. Here's a pitch. Swing and a miss. Another strikeout. That's strikeout number eight. And so we go to the bottom of the fourth. Henry County still leads it 2-1 over Dixon County from the Moody Realty Broadcast Center. 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
0: 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Top of the hour. Here's a pitch by Cook. And therefore, strike. I said Cook, her name is good. Been a long day, folks. Oh, and this one's going to be popped. It's going to be off the wall. Should be a double. Nice. So Eaton with the double to lead things off here in the bottom of the fourth inning. We've got Dixon County's coach out there on the mound having a little word. Oh, she's going to pull her, yep. So we're going to have a pitching change. So we'll have a pitching change here. And coming in will be number 25. So Dunnigan is going to go out there and pitch.
1: New pitcher for Dixon County, Becca Dunnigan.
0: So Dunnigan in relief of Good, and we'll take a break. We'll be back in 1 minute from the Moody Realty Broadcast Center. It's Henry County softball, who Henry County leads Dixon County 2-1 here in the bottom of the fourth inning. We're brought to you by Foundation Bank and Serval Restoration.
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0: Here in the bottom of the fourth inning, Dunnigan takes over. Matty Maroney is your batter. First pitch in there is going to be ball one. Eaton at second base for Henry County. Got that double. So Dixon pulls the pitcher. Henry County leads it 2-1. From the Moody Realty Broadcast Center, Henry County Softball, presented by Foundation Bank and Serval Restoration. Second pitch in there. Going to be a strike on Maroney. Maroney grounded out in the second inning. So she's 0-1. Calls time. Steps out of the back or the batter's box. Gets her thoughts. Taps the plate and says, let's go. Here's a pitch going to be high. It's ball two. 2-1 the count. Wondering about the boys' soccer game. It's been over for a little bit, but we don't have a score. We will effort that for you. That was for the region championship over there at Patriot Stadium. This one's going to be inside. As Eaton give him a little something to think about, as she had a huge lead off of second there. 2-2 the count. runner on second for Matty Maroney.

0: Here's Dunnigan. This one's going to be fouled away. Stays alive. 2-2 count. No outs here in the bottom of the fourth. Beautiful night for softball. Here's a pitch. It's going to be a chopper down third baseline, foul. Of course, these two teams will be in action on Friday night. Just don't know where we're going. Henry County could host if they win this game. Dixon County could host if they win it. Winners at home. Oh, he calls a strike on the inside corner of the plate. And Maroney goes down looking.
1: Next up for the Lady Patriots.
0: That is only the second strikeout of the night for the Dixon County pitchers. Lily Steele steps up. She got a single in the second inning. This one's going to be inside, ball one. Right now in the heart of the lineup, Steele. And out on second, we're playing some games. Trying to give the pitcher something to think about. One ball, one strike on Lily Steele, the left fielder for Henry County. Here's a pitch. This one's going to be to the second baseman. Plays at first. Runner will advance. And there's two outs. So Lily Steele does her job. As that is a 4-3 put out. Amelia Watkins comes up now for Henry County. She had a single there in the second inning. So she is one for one. Two outs here in the bottom of the fourth. Oh, and she's going to be hit by the pitch. She'll take her base at first. And that's going to bring up Jaden Wilson for Henry County.
1: Next up for the Lady Patriots.
0: So you got runners on the corners now with two outs here in the bottom of the first. Henry County leads it 2-1. Let's get some runs here, ladies. Wilson hit a double back in the second. She's a lefty. Here's the pitch by Dunnigan. And that's going to be a strike. Okay. It looked like that was a little bit outside. But it caught the corner of the plate. 0-1 the count on Lily Wilson, or Jaden Wilson. Here's a little slapper down the third base line. Goes foul. 0-2 the count on Wilson. Runners at the corners for Henry County. 0-2 the count with two outs here at bottom of the fourth inning. Here's a pitch. This one's going to be high. And the runner will advance to second, but we stay at third. That one sailed over the catcher's and the umpire's head. Hit the backstop. That just got away from her. 1-2 the count on Wilson. Dunnigan fires. That one, oh man, I think she should have pulled up on that one because it looked like it was going to be outside. Fouled it off. Henry County boys lost the region championship 1-0. That must have been a whale of a game. Here's the pitch. And got her looking. And so we move to the

0: top of the fifth inning now. Henry County up 2-1 over Dixon County from the Moody Realty Broadcast Center. 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
0: 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Henry County leads it. As Beecham out there taking some warm-ups.
3: Leading off for Dixon
0: County. It's a slight lead for the Lady Pats. Go to the top of the lineup for Dixon County as we start the fifth inning. 2-1, Henry County leads it. This will be Grove that's in there. Had a double. And struck out in the third. Double in the first, struck out in the third. They've left 6 runners on base. And this one's going to be, it's going to hit the bag. It's going to be fair. Down the third base line. Jackson couldn't get to it. She was trying to make the play on it, and it hit third base and then popped over towards the shortstop. She had to chase it down. So we got a runner on, a single by Grove. Here in the top of the fifth. That brings up Crosby. Crosby had a single and a base on balls. So she's 0 for 1. Runner on first. Crosby stands in there. Beecham delivers. This is going to be a little high, ball 1. 1-0 the count. No outs here. Top of the fifth. 2-1. Henry County leads it. Here's the pitch. That one's going to be high for ball 2. 2-0. Beecham looks, gets the sign, delivers. That one's going to be high for ball 3. Beecham still throwing hard. Steps off the mound, gathers her thoughts, now comes back. Runner on first for Dixon. Here's a pitch. Strike. 3-1. Crosby going to probably take unless it's just right down the middle. Here's a pitch. That one fouled away. Full count. 3-2. 3 balls, 2 strikes. No outs here. Top of the fifth inning. This has been a good one.

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0: Olivia Rodrigo, it's Drop Dead. Benson Boone, Lady Gaga with Doechii and Runway. That's from the Devil Wears Prada 2 soundtrack. Haven't seen it. In fact, Project Hail Mary still on my list. I don't know if I'll get to see that in theaters if I don't hurry. Back with One Republic and Taylor Swift. Keep it right here for more.
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2: We were talking about my wife making fun of my new sleeveless t-shirt that I ordered. What had happened was I got a gift card for Christmas to Amazon from Jody's parents, and I didn't use it yet. So I went the other day, I said, okay, well, we're getting ready to go on vacation and I need some summer clothes that fit. And I used the gift card then. Well, one of the shirts that came in is a polo type shirt. And most of the time I gotta have cotton. You know, I gotta be touching cotton. You know what I'm saying?
3: Yes.
4: No.
2: Okay. Cotton needs to touch me. Better way to put it. But this shirt is made out

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0: Hey, we got a cigar endorsement, Jody.
1: Yeah.
0: They're coming to put a, you know, a wall size humidor. They're going to build that into the house. It's for the show.
1: Yeah.
0: Every time somebody orders one, we get like 50 cents. So,
2: yeah. Adam wanted me to have this.
0: Yeah. Ask him. He'll tell you.
2: He will.
0: Mm-hmm. But yeah, I thought she was just, it can't be as much as she's ordering. Is all stuff for the show. You can't. Yeah.
2: That might be a different story. I don't know exactly what she's ordering, but she might be upselling it a little bit. But the Steve Madden shoes are definitely on there.
0: Okay.
3: Let's give her some grace.
2: Yeah.
0: That's all she gets.
3: I know.
0: Hey, listen, I had an event last night with my other job, and something very awkward happened, and you're going to think that it's hilarious. I'm not making any of it up. It really happened. And then you're also going to think that I'm the worst person on the face of the earth while laughing at me.
3: Okay.
0: So hang on.
4: Thank you for joining us.
5: 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I love it.
4: I love it. I love it. 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
5: 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We'll have sunshine today with a high up to 74, mostly clear tonight, a little around 50. Sunny on Friday with a high of 83. A 30% chance of showers Friday night, mostly cloudy with a low around 66. Partly sunny on Saturday, the high up to 87, and mostly cloudy Saturday night, a little around 64. Sunday, it'll be sunshine with a high of 86 and a low of 66. Monday, we'll have a 40% chance of showers and thunderstorms, partly cloudy, a high of 69.
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1: Yes, Lord. Pretty Regans. He's so lovely, y'all. He's so lovely.
2: You remember Pretty Ricky?
1: I do.
2: Yes. Yeah.
3: Great song.
2: I hope they're doing okay. If you're distracted by Lindsay's outfit today, don't worry. She's run out of shirts that open in the front in case you missed it.
3: It's like a tropical vacation on this show.
2: It's cute. Make sure you watch the show at TJ. Yeah.
3: What?
1: I smell chlorine.

0: Yeah. Just the smell. My hair is turning green.
1: Yeah. Make sure you watch the show at TJ Riggins TV. Well, I don't know. I know TJ's wife, Jody, is into The Voice, but they announced this week that there's two new judges joining Kelly Clarkson and Adam Levine. And those two artists will be Riley Green, the country singer, and Queen Latifah. Interesting choice.
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1: The Equalizer. The second Equalizer. I thought Queen Latifah was an odd choice just because she's not a singer, and I'm pretty sure The Voice was about singing, so...
2: Yeah.
0: I think they've run out of people.
1: Is that right?
2: Well, and let me tell you something. Right here, right now.
0: Say it.
2: They chose Riley Green because he's good looking.
0: Thank you.
2: Women love how he looks. He's not a skilled... singer, as far as, I mean, he doesn't have a great voice. He's up there for his looks.
1: Really?
0: He's smoking hot.
2: Mm-hmm.
0: I'll watch it.
2: Because Jody, my wife, loves country music and she loves him, but she admits, I don't really like his music that much. He's just good looking.
0: Yeah.
1: It's so funny you guys are going on about his looks, because in the article for this, the reactions were so, it was all that. It was, oh my gosh, he's so hot. But then there's a group of people that say, I don't see the fascination. He looks like I think somebody wrote, he looks like every other guy at the gas station.
0: No. Okay, they damn lie then.
1: I mean, he's a handsome, objectively good looking, but.
0: Kyle could even admit he's hot. The other day he was like, no, he's very attractive. I mean, he just is.
1: Yeah.
0: He just is. God made him that way. So.
1: Yeah.
2: And Lindsay just brought her husband out of the closet.
0: Yeah.
2: And then she's a beard.
0: What's funny is he literally said the same thing. I'm not into his music. Because Kyle likes country music. He said he's not that good of a singer. I'm like, oh, you take that back. And he said, I know you're just saying that because he's hot. And I'm like, yeah, you're right. You know. Because he just came to Charlotte last weekend.
2: Mm-hmm.
1: And all the women go crazy when he shows up.
0: Crazy.
2: And then he has a song with Ella Langley, right? And she's the number one country singer right now. So
0: that's it.
1: Love her. All right. Well, this might be a total hit for the women on The Voice next season. Today is National Buttermilk Biscuit Day. So aren't all biscuits made with buttermilk, or am I crazy? No.
2: No. A lot of them made with just regular sweet milk.
1: Okay, sweet milk.
0: Sweet milk.
2: Well, you're talking about them big old buttermilk cat head biscuits. Big old cat head biscuits.
0: Oh, so good.
1: You haven't had a biscuit in a long time, I'm assuming, TJ.
2: Nor a two-piece.
1: Oh, two-piece and a biscuit.
2: I always prefer rolls, though, with my fried chicken over biscuits.
1: I do.
2: Mm-hmm.
1: Yeah. I bet you have a pretty awesome recipe for biscuits and gravy, too.
2: I do, yeah.
0: Mm-hmm.
2: Mm-hmm. I'll share with you, Regan.
1: Would you?
2: Yeah. You got to have patience, though.
1: Well, I've got plenty of that, and I've got all the time in the world.
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2: All right, all right. All right. Baby.
3: What was that?
2: I don't know. I'm getting to that little punchy stage because I didn't sleep last night.
4: That's what it is.
2: Working that other job.
4: Yeah. Doing live events all around town, being the superstar that you are.
2: Having to go into the big dangerous city at night during the week. No way.
4: Yeah.
2: Ugh.
4: That is no longer a part of your life. Only sometimes.
5: Yeah.
4: What is Car Ranch? What is Car Ranch? We're going to find out together in just a second, but don't miss the week in review coming up tomorrow. It's the original song I play every Friday, recapping everything that happened in the world of the TJ and Reagan Show and in pop culture. What is Car Ranch? Well, there's a Florida mom. Her name is Meredith Masony, I think is how you pronounce it. Her 17-year-old daughter and her were having dinner the other night, and they live in Florida. And the daughter, Sophia, says, "Mom, I can't eat this without ranch." And mom says, "Well, we don't have any ranch." And the daughter says, "Okay, hold on." And then she goes out to the car, and the mom says, "I thought she was going to the grocery store and just dipped out to go get ranch." And then she came back in, and she said, "Don't worry about it. I got it." And the mom goes, "What are you talking about?" And she goes, "Oh, I have Car Ranch." And the mom says, "What are you talking about?" And she says, "Well, I keep ranch in my car just for, you know, just in case I need it." And she goes, "Sophia, we live in Florida. How long has that been in your car?" And she said, "I don't know, a couple months." And Meredith is now making the point, like, we live in Florida. There's no reason that you should be eating ranch that you've left in your car for months and months. Yeah, because it's hot.
2: Now, was it a bottle of ranch, or was it the little packets that they have at the pets at the fast food places or wherever that don't ruin? Even those are in the refrigerator, though, aren't they?
5: I think you can leave those out, but in the hot, I don't know.
4: In the heat of the car, which probably gets up to 140 degrees, I don't know. It did seem like it was one of those ones that you get in a fast food restaurant, like the little cup of ranch.
2: Yeah.
4: And I know those are shelf stable, I guess, but come on, that seems like it's too much. But when Meredith, the mother, posted this video explaining Car Ranch, she assumed everybody was going to be on her side, that it was disgusting. But it was the complete opposite. It was like 95% of people were like, "Oh yeah, I keep this condiment in my car at all times." There's a lot of condiment keepers on the internet, rather.
2: Yeah, and I can understand if it's ketchup or Taco Bell hot sauce for the tacos and things like that, but nothing that's milk and mayonnaise based.
5: Never.
2: You just say, "Look, hang on a minute. I've got my my car potato salad."
5: Yeah.
2: Yeah. You're just keeping potato salad in the glove box.
5: So gross.
4: It's funny you mentioned the Taco Bell. That was the most common condiment people kept in their car. A lot of people mentioned Taco Bell fire sauce and Diablo and hot sauce and things like that. But just as many people said, "Oh yeah, I have ranch, ketchup, car forks, car spoons, car napkins, whatever you need, I probably have it in my car."
2: The most important thing at times could be the keeping straws in your
5: car.
4: That's a good one.
2: Because if they don't put a straw in the bag, and you got to drink a Coke going down the road without a straw, I mean, that'll ruin your day.
5: Yes.
4: That's true. And some experts are saying the heat is not a factor because Car Ranch is shelf stable. And he said it might actually help because it kills any dangerous bacteria it might be living on the package of the ranch. So he's saying it's no problem.
2: Okay.
4: Okay.
2: Start keeping milk in your car.
5: Yeah.
6: Yeah. All right, let's go.
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6: 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We'll have sunshine today with a high up to 74, mostly clear tonight, a low around 50. Sunny on Friday with a high of 83. A 30% chance of showers Friday night, mostly cloudy with a low around 66. Partly sunny on Saturday, the high up to 87, and mostly cloudy Saturday night, a low around 64. Sunday, it'll be sunshine with a high of 86 and a low of 66. Monday, we'll have a 40% chance of showers and thunderstorms, partly cloudy, a high of 69.
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2: 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So while

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Can I tell you that Cardi B really cracks me up? So apparently TMZ shared a video of Cardi B and Stefan Diggs outside of a coffee shop where she is yelling at him. You can't hear what they're actually saying, but you can see that it's a tense moment and they are arguing with an eyewitness telling TMZ that it had been 10

0: 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Well, Cardi B saw this post and decided to explain what was going on. 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
10: 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We'll have sunshine today with a high up to 74, mostly clear tonight, a low around 50. Sunny on Friday with a high of 83. A 30% chance of showers Friday night, mostly cloudy with a low around 66. Partly sunny on Saturday, the high up to 87, and mostly cloudy Saturday night, a low around 64. Sunday, it'll be sunshine with a high of 86 and a low of 66. Monday, we'll have a 40% chance of showers and thunderstorms, partly cloudy, a high of 69. 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

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I learned a new word today, gymnophobia. And no, it's not a fear of the gym. It's a fear of being naked or seeing other people naked.

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One of the great things about Noah is how open he is about mental health issues. 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I was under the influence of the idea that OCD was like, I need to wash my hands 100 times, but I didn't realize how much more there was to it. I started putting all these pieces together from my childhood and these different rituals I've had my whole life. 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It was this real insidious disorder that I was struggling with. 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
12: 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We'll have sunshine today with a high up to 74, mostly clear tonight, a low around 50. Sunny on Friday with a high of 83. A 30% chance of showers Friday night, mostly cloudy with a low around 66. Partly sunny on Saturday, the high up to 87, and mostly cloudy Saturday night, a low around 64. Sunday, it'll be sunshine with a high of 86 and a low of 66. Monday, we'll have a 40% chance of showers and thunderstorms, partly cloudy, a high of 69. 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The Lady Patriots defeated Dixon County last night and will host Munford High School this evening at 5 at Patriot Park. With a win, the Lady Pats will head to Spring Fling in Murfreesboro. 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Weather's perfect, so there's no excuse. But if you can't be there in person, be sure and tune in to our broadcast on WLZK 94.1 FM for the 5 o'clock game. And go Lady Patriots!
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0: with Homewrecker. On Monday, Eminem's ex-wife Kim Scott pled no contest to two misdemeanor charges in relation to a hit-and-run incident that happened on February 16th. Just 2 days later, yesterday, according to TMZ, she was arrested once again after allegedly hitting another parked car. The Chesterfield Township PD Detective Sergeant told TMZ that she allegedly struck a car in the 21-mile zone near Detroit around 9:20 p.m. on Wednesday. No injuries were reported. She was taken into custody and booked on a suspected DUI charge and then since has been released. Progressive Insurance, insurance for motorcycles, boats, and RVs for protection on the road and on the water. 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
0: Here's the afternoon weather for Paris, Como, Dexter, and our good friends over at Royal Cleaners. We're going to have sunshine today. We'll have a high temperature of 74 and mostly clear tonight with a low around 50. Sunny on Friday again with a high up to 83. 30% chance of showers on Friday night, mostly cloudy, a low around 66. Saturday, looks like we'll have partly sunny skies and a high of 87. Mostly cloudy Saturday night, a low around 64. Sunday, sunshine with a high of 86 and a low of 66.
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0: Ed Sheeran, Shape of You. Today is Dutch DJ Martin Garrix's 30th birthday, and tomorrow he and Ed Sheeran will finally release a song that they began more than 10 years ago. It's called Repeat It, and it was first mentioned during an interview at Miami Music Week in 2014, but was never actually released as a single.
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0: 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That is on his debut album, You'll Be All Right, Kid, which came out last year. He is from Carlsbad, California, and he's just 25 years old.
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5: 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The Lady Patriots defeated Dixon County last night and will host Munford High School this evening at 5 at Patriot Park. With a win, the Lady Pats will head to Spring Fling in Murfreesboro. 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Weather's perfect, so there's no excuse. 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

0: Harry Styles, American Girls. In a joint statement, Jason Biggs and Jenny Molin have announced that their marriage is ending. The representative told TMZ that the two are still on great terms and are focused on raising their two kids. Now, they actually met back in 2007 while filming the movie My Best Friend's Girl. They got engaged just a few months later and have been married for 18 years. So Jason Biggs and Jenny Molin calling it quits. 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
7: Here's the afternoon weather for Paris, Como, Dexter, and our good friends over at Royal Cleaners. We're going to have sunshine today. We'll have a high temperature of 74 and mostly clear tonight with a low around 50. Sunny on Friday again with a high up to 83. 30% chance of showers on Friday night, mostly cloudy, a low around 66. Saturday, looks like we'll have partly sunny skies and a high of 87. Mostly cloudy Saturday night, a low around 64. Sunday, sunshine with a high of 86 and a low of 66.
0: The Tennessee River Jam is back. 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The party kicks off at 4 o'clock that day with a live performance from the winner of this year's Froggy Land Idol. Hoosier Daddy takes the stage at 6, Old Crow Medicine Show at 7:30. Then at 9:15 that evening, it's the highly anticipated free concert live from downtown Paris. 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

0: Teddy Swims, The Door. Who's ready for a Friday? Yeah, me too. That's going to do it for me, Kelsey Page. I'll see you back here tomorrow. Have a great day.
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0: So there's new research out that says that if you eat chocolate and cheese, you might actually live a little bit longer. Yeah, they toss yogurt into that as well. Apparently, yogurt's got some really good bacteria in it that helps your body. Chocolate, we've known for a long time. It's got some stuff in it that supports your heart health. Yeah, it makes your heart a little bit. Now, don't go super crazy. But yeah, chocolate and cheese could help you live longer. And I'm trying to process this. I mean, let's be honest. I do eat a good bit of chocolate, and I love cheese. Yogurt's pretty good as well. Does this mean that I'm never going to die?
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2: Here's the afternoon weather for Paris, Como, Dexter, and our good friends over at Royal Cleaners. We're going to have sunshine today. We'll have a high temperature of 74 and mostly clear tonight with a low around 50. Sunny on Friday again with a high up to 83. 30% chance of showers on Friday night, mostly cloudy, a low around 66. Saturday, looks like we'll have partly sunny skies and a high of 87. Mostly cloudy Saturday night, a low around 64. Sunday, sunshine with a high of 86 and a low of 66.
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0: There's Justin Bieber and Daisies. All right, millennials, you want to feel old? iCarly is 33 today. Not the show. No, Miranda Cosgrove celebrating a birthday today. Happy birthday, Miranda.
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5: 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The Lady Patriots defeated Dixon County last night and will host Munford High School this evening at 5 at Patriot Park. 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And go Lady Patriots!
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0: Well, congratulations going out to my Facebook friend of the day today, Cheryl Lance. She shares this with us, and I definitely came to this realization over the weekend. There are two types of people in this world, people you want to drink with and people who make you want to drink. I've had my fair share of encounters, especially over this past weekend. I had both kinds. Got to hang out with some buddies on Saturday night, which was really nice, and then Sunday had to deal with some chuckleheads. So, Cheryl, yeah, that definitely resonates with me. Thanks so much for sharing that. Cheryl Lance, my Facebook friend of the day today.
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11: Here's the afternoon weather for Paris, Como, Dexter, and our good friends over at Royal Cleaners. We're going to have sunshine today. We'll have a high temperature of 74 and mostly clear tonight with a low around 50. Sunny on Friday again with a high up to 83. 30% chance of showers on Friday night, mostly cloudy, a low around 66. Saturday, looks like we'll have partly sunny skies and a high of 87. Mostly cloudy Saturday night, a low around 64. Sunday, sunshine with a high of 86 and a low of 66.
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9: Here's the afternoon weather for Paris, Como, Dexter, and our good friends over at Royal Cleaners. We're going to have sunshine today. We'll have a high temperature of 74 and mostly clear tonight with a low around 50. Sunny on Friday again with a high up to 83. 30% chance of showers on Friday night, mostly cloudy, a low around 66. Saturday, looks like we'll have partly sunny skies and a high of 87. Mostly cloudy Saturday night, a low around 64. Sunday, sunshine with a high of 86 and a low of 66. 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The Lady Patriots defeated Dixon County last night and will host Munford High School this evening at 5 at Patriot Park. With a win, the Lady Pats will head to Spring Fling in Murfreesboro. You need to come out and support the Lady Patriots. Weather's perfect, so there's no excuse. But if you can't be there in person, be sure and tune in to our broadcast on WLZK 94.1 FM for the 5 o'clock game. And go Lady Patriots!
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2: 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I'm Jeremy Buckaloo here with you on a beautiful Thursday afternoon. A couple things make it beautiful. Number one, this weather, not a cloud in the sky. Perfect temperature to come out and watch a ball game. But even more so than that, what makes it a beautiful afternoon is this is the sub-state or the sectional game winner. Goes to Chattanooga or to Murfreesboro to compete in the state tournament. I'm so used to football being in Chattanooga that I want to put everything there, but the spring fling, as they call it, is in Murfreesboro. And so a win tonight and or this afternoon, and the team's advance play starts on Tuesday in Murfreesboro. They're at the complex, and so hopefully it will be your Henry County Lady Patriots. They are taking on the Munford Lady Cougars. First pitch is scheduled for 5 o'clock, and we'll have every pitch, every out here for you on 94.1 WLZK The Lake. Of course, the Patriots, or the Lady Patriots, rather, earned the right to play this game today by defeating Dixon County last night in the region championship here at Lady Patriot Field. And so they get to host the sub-state game by being the region champions. Lady Patriots are also your district champions and sweeping Dixon for the district and the region again this year. So starting lineups starting now for the Lady Patriots. Reed Jackson at third base. Where's number 16? Batting second is number 18, Ireland Beecham, the pitcher. Ireland pitched all seven innings last night. Going to give it a go here again this afternoon. Number 5, Breeley Pierpoint, bats third and is the shortstop for the Lady Patriots. Number 3, Lillian Eaton, the right fielder for Henry County's hits cleanup. Maddie Maroney is the center fielder, wearing number 17, bats fifth. Batting sixth is number 1, Lily Steele, out in left field. Amelia Watkins wears number 0 and plays second base for the Lady Patriots. Jaden Wilson is at first base, wears number 6 and bats 8th. And then rounding out the lineup, number 14, the catcher, Eva Eaton. And that's your Henry County starting lineup. We'll be back after these messages with the first pitch of the game. 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
6: 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Here at Lady Patriot Field on the campus of Henry County High School, Lady Patriots taking on the Munford Lady Cougars with a trip to Murfreesboro on the line. Sub-state game. Your Lady Patriots, the District 14 champions, the Region 7 champions in softball, looking to qualify for the state tournament again. I say again because I think this would be their third trip or so in the last 4 years if they are able to win here this afternoon at home. Again, Lady Patriots defeated the Dixon County Lady Cougars last night in a battle of a game. It was a 4-1 score. Henry County jumped out quickly, so to speak, bottom of the second, got two runs, and then scored a run, I think, in the fourth, and then maybe a run in the sixth as well for an insurance run, as you would call it. And Ireland Beecham went all seven innings in the pitching circle for the Lady Patriots to get the win against the Dixon County Lady Cougars. And so ready to get this game underway here this afternoon as Munford and Henry County trying to qualify for the state tournament next week in Murfreesboro, Tennessee. Molly Johnson leads things off for the Lady Cougars. Ireland Beecham again in the pitching circle for Henry County, pitching to Eva Eaton behind the plate. Reed Jackson, third base. Breely Pierpoint at short. Amelia Watkins at second. Jaden Wilson at first for the Lady Patriot infield. The outfield is Lily Steele, Maddie Maroney, and Lillian Eaton left to right. First pitch is ready to go as Beecham checks the spin. Now goes into the windup. First throw is just a bit outside for ball one. So one ball, no strikes here to start this softball game at Patriot Park and Lady Patriot Field. Beecham comes set, now delivers to the plate. That is called strike one as it catches the outside corner, and the count is even at one ball and one strike. A little bit of a breeze blowing out towards right field. Could be beneficial for Molly Johnson, the right fielder for the Lady Cougars, who is a left-handed batter leading off here. Next pitch she sees is fouled off, though, off the fist, back down the third baseline. And so it'll be a ball and two strikes. Just underway here in this sub-state.

game between the Lady Patriots and the Lady Cougars. Beecham checks the wristband. Now spins the ball in the right hand and is ready to deliver to the plate. Rocks back in the windup, and the pitch is driven into left field. Good job, opposite field hitting there by Johnson, and she has a leadoff single to start the contest for the Lady Cougars. That brings up Caitlin McCain, their second baseman, another lefty, who will stand in with a runner down at first base and nobody out here in the top half of the first inning, just underway in the sectional game between Henry County and Munford. McCain stands in. She would lay down a bunt fielded by Wilson, who turns and throws to Watkins, but it's just out of her reach. The ball ricochets into right field. The runner from first, who is Johnson, will go second to third on the throw, and McCain will be safe at first on the error for the Lady Patriots. And so Munford with two on, runners at the corners. And Ava Kate Hamm stands into the batter's box, the shortstop for Munford. Runner first and third for the Lady Cougars. Nobody out, top half of the first inning. Beecham checks the dugout, gets the pitch selection, now is ready to deliver. Hamm turns to bunt as McCain down at first will take off to second base. And no throw from the Lady Patriots, and so now it's runners at second and third for the Lady Cougars. Beecham checks the wristband, now comes set and delivers to the plate. The ball is just a bit upstairs for ball two. So a 2-0 count, I'm sorry, 1-1 count to Ava Kate Hamm, the shortstop for Munford. Right-handed batter. As Beecham shields the sun from her eyes, shakes off the pitch, doesn't like the call coming in from the dugout, so they'll send her another one. Likes this one, now goes into the windup. Swing and a miss from Hamm, and it's a 1-2 count to the number three hitter for the Lady Cougars. Johnson's at third base, McCain at second base for Munford with nobody out, top half of the first. Trying to jump on the Lady Patriots early. Beecham trying to keep him off the scoreboard. That pitch is just a bit upstairs for ball two. Evens the count at two balls and two strikes. Hamm will be followed by Cadence Brewer and then Macy Walker for the Lady Cougars. Beecham is set, now delivers to the plate. As they have the runner at third base in a rundown now, and she will be tagged out by Reed Jackson, who then turns and throws to Breeley Pierpoint at shortstop. The ball gets away from Breeley, and so that'll be out number one as Johnson is tagged out. The pitch was ball three, and McCain makes her way to third base after the scrum between the home plate and third base with Johnson. And so one out in the inning. Ava Kate Hamm has a full count with one out. And a runner at third base now for the Lady Cougars. McCain is down at third. Henry County had her, just the throw from Jackson to Pierpoint was just a bit right off the tip of Breeley's glove. Otherwise, they could have had a double play there. Swing and a miss, though, from Hamm, and she strikes out for the second out of the inning. So Pierpoint trying to pitch her way out of a jam. Cadence Brewer will stand in. She's the third baseman for Munford. The Pierpoint looking to get out of this inning without allowing any runs after the first two batters reached and were at second and third with nobody out. Pierpoint fixes the pitch in circle, now gets the sign called in from the dugout. Gets ready and delivers to the plate. First pitch is just a bit inside for ball one. So a ball and no strikes to Walker with Gracie Williams, the center fielder, waiting on deck. Walker is the third baseman, or I'm sorry, Brewer rather, is the third baseman for the Lady Cougars. Pierpoint delivers to the plate. Ball two. Oh, called strike one. This guy, Matt and I were just talking about these quiet, slow deliveries from the home plate umpire. And if you listened to Lance last night, you knew that was an issue all night long.
No different here this afternoon. One ball, one strike.

0: to Brewer. Beecham comes set, now delivers to Eaton. That ball is going to be blooped right at Brealey Pierpoint, put away, and the Lady Patriots are out of the inning with no run scored by the Munford Lady Cougars. 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
0: From the Moody Realty Company Broadcast Center, you're listening to Henry County Lady Patriot Softball presented by Foundation Bank and Serval Restoration. Munford held scoreless even though their first two batters reached base safely and made it to second and third base with nobody out. But then Ireland Beecham goes to work, gets a pickoff on a pitch that Eva Eaton was able to pick the runner off at third base, then strikes out Ham, and then gets Brewer to line out to Pierpoint, and Henry County will come up to bat with Reed Jackson, Ireland Beecham, and Brealey Pierpoint leading it off for the Lady Patriots. Addie Jones, the pitcher for the Lady Cougars. Jackson stands into the batter's box. First pitch she sees is driven out to right field. Right fielder comes in and drifts back and puts it away for out number one on a one pitch, one out for the Lady Patriots. Ireland Beecham will stand in now for Henry County.
3: Ireland Beecham.
0: Henry County wearing the navy uniform with red pinstripes this afternoon. Red socks, red numerals and lettering against the navy sharp looking uniform. First pitch from Jones to Beecham is called strike one. So no balls and a strike to Ireland with one out, bottom half of the first in a scoreless game here in the sectional. Trying to get to Murfreesboro as that off-speed pitch as Ireland way out in front of it. She just pops it up to the third baseman for the second out of the inning, and that brings up Brealey Pierpoint.
3: Next up for the Lady Patriots. Pierpoint.
0: Pierpoint stands in. Looking to get Henry County something going with two outs. First pitch she sees is low and outside for ball one. Wind now blowing straight away center. The flag just softly waves out there in center field. As Pierpoint sends one out to it and over the fence. Solo shot for Brealey Pierpoint. It gives Henry County the 1-0 lead in the bottom half of the first inning. That was a no-doubter as it came screaming off the bat and just left in a hurry. That was a rocket out of here. Just exploded off the bat of Brealey Pierpoint and no doubt to dead center field. Henry County 1, Munford 0. That brings up Lily and Eaton for the Lady Patriots. Eaton stands in, stands at the front of the box. As Jones' first pitch is low and inside for ball one. Jones checks her wristband, now gets ready in the pitching circle and is set to deliver to Eaton. That ball right down the middle, about letter high for strike one. So One ball and a strike now to Lillian Eaton, playing right field today for the Lady Patriots. Also seen Lillian pitch this year. All-speed pitch from Jones is way upstairs for ball two. So 2-1 count now to Lillian Eaton. Jones comes set, now delivers ball three inside. And the count's now 3-1 with Maddie Maroney waiting on deck for Henry County. They lead 1-0 after the solo home run by Breely Pierpoint. Jones delivers to Eaton. Called strike two. So a full count now with two outs to Eaton, bottom half of the first. Eaton comes set. Jones is ready on the pitching circle. And that ball is going to be tapped down to the third baseman. She comes up and fires across the diamond and cords the out to get the third out of the inning. But Henry County does some damage as they lead 1-0 after one from the Moody Realty Company Broadcast Center. 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
0: 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Henry County leads 1-0 after one. Munford back up to bat, trying to keep this ball game close and tie it up or get back into it. Macy Walker will lead off for the Lady Cougars. First pitch she sees is upstairs for ball one. A ball and no strikes to start the top half of the second. Henry County 1, Munford 0. Beecham comes set, now delivers to the plate. The ball is fouled out of play as Walker just kind of stuck the bat out and got just enough of it to foul it over the fence, over the crowd, and lands back here in no man's land safely. So a ball and a strike now to Macy Walker, the right fielder. Where's number 99? For the Lady Cougars. Beecham delivers the play ball that hits straight up in the air as Reed Jackson, maybe some miscommunication there by the Lady Patriots, as I think Breely Pierpoint thought Reed was going to get it. Reed thought Breely was going to get it. Ireland got out of the way of both of them, and the ball falls inside the pitching circle, and Walker will be safe at first base. Brings up Gracie Williams, the catcher for Munford, with a runner down at first. Nobody out here in the top half of the second. First pitch she sees is fouled straight back out of play for strike one. No balls and a strike to Williams, who is followed by Avery Perry, the designated player for Munford. Beecham comes set. Nobody out, top half of the second. Delivers pitch just a bit up in the zone for ball one. A ball and a strike to Gracie Williams. Beecham gets the sign, now is ready with the pitch. Called strike two, just over that inside corner. As Williams crowding the plate, had to, she stepped back a little bit on the pitch, but it was right over the inside corner, rather, and called strike two. So a ball, two strikes.

Next pitch bounces in front of the plate, gets past Eva Eaton, and that will allow Macy Walker to make her way down to second base. So a runner at second, two balls, two strikes to Gracie Williams. Delivers, that ball is hit off the fist, back out of play, foul by Williams. And so we'll stay here at two balls and two strikes. Nobody out. Top half of the second inning. Henry County leading 1-0 off the solo home run by Breely Pierpoint in the bottom of the first. Beecham is set, and that pitch will hit Williams, so she will make her way down to first base. Now they're going to say, did it hit the bat? They're going to say that it hit the knob of the bat instead, so never mind. Still two balls and two strikes. As Williams trying to shake off the jar that pitch had when it fouled off the bat. May I call a little bit of her arm on the ricochet, but hit the bat first, so it's a foul ball. Two balls, two strikes. Next pitch is above the head of Williams, and it'll be a three ball, two strike count. They throw down to second base trying to catch Walker. She is able to get back to the bag safely. So full count to Williams. Nobody out, top half of the second inning. Beecham into the windup, delivers, that ball is fouled straight up and back out of play. And so we'll get a new softball and do it again. Beecham is ready, and Williams steps back into the box, and we're ready to go. Beecham has the sign now, winds and delivers. Ball four just a bit upstairs. And so Williams will be down at first base with Walker at second. That brings up Avery Perry, the designated player for Munford. Nobody out, runners at first and second for Munford in the top half of the second inning. I think we're going to have a runner come in for Williams, the catcher, as a courtesy runner does make her way out to first base. As Williams makes her way off, gives some hitting advice to Perry, and then stops at Addie Jones in the on-deck circle. First pitch to Perry is swung on and missed for strike one. No balls, one strike, nobody out. Runners at first and second for the Lady Cougars. Henry County leading 1-0 in the top half of the second inning. Beecham comes set, now delivers, Perry turns and bunts to Beecham. She'll pick it up and throw it over to first base to get the sure out. And so that brings up Addie Jones with runners now at second and third for the Lady Cougars. Jones, the pitcher for Munford, can help herself out here with a base knock or a hard hit in the air to the outfield. First pitch from Beecham is out of the zone for ball one. One ball, no strikes to Addie Jones, one out. Top half of the second. Beecham comes set in the pitching circle, now delivers to the plates. The ball is right down the middle for strike one. Even count, one ball, one strike. Good crowd on hand.

0: and here at the park for this game. Patriot faithful shows up in large numbers at 5 o'clock in the afternoon. Swing and a miss from Addy Jones. And it's one ball, two strikes now to the Lady Cougars, one out. Beecham gets set. Gets the call in from the dugout. Now goes into the windup. Ball is knocked into left field. They're going to tag the runner. The play is at the play. She is out. Oh, Eva Eaton dropped the ball. They were headed dead to right at the plate, but the ball was dropped on the tag. The runner is safe, and we are tied at one after the sack fly by Addy Jones. Williams will move up to third base. And that brings up Harper Seiler, the number nine hitter for the Lady Cougars. Runner down at third base now is Gracie, or the runner for Gracie Williams. As Seiler steps in. First pitch she sees is called, strike one, right down the middle. Seiler, the first baseman for Munford. Looking to keep the inning alive with two outs. And one scored already for the Lady Cougars here in the top half of the second. That pitch just a bit outside for ball one is... You hear the pop on the glove. Beecham seems to be getting warmed up. Got that little adrenaline kick now, and he's throwing some heat out there. Gets the call in from the dugout. Now comes set and is ready to deliver. Swung on and missed by Seiler, and it's a ball and two strikes. Garland looking to get out of the inning. Just the one run that really is going to be an unearned run because the young lady popped it up and just some miscommunication by the Henry County infield allowed a hit. Now Seiler pokes it into right field. That'll score another run for the Lady Cougars, and they lead 2-1 here in the top half of the second. Back up to the top of the lineup now, and Molly Johnson, who singled last inning to start the game off for Munford. Beecham comes set. Seiler down at first base. First pitch is on the outside corner called, strike one. To the left-hander. Next pitch from Pierpoint misses the zone that time. Just was trying to paint that corner again and just got it a little bit too far out. And so one ball and one strike now to Johnson. Pierpoint rocks and delivers to the plate. That ball is fouled off for strike two. So a ball and two strikes now, two outs. Top half of the second. Munford leads 2-1. After getting two runs here in the top of the inning. Both runs are really could probably be marked as unearned as one runner reached on a error. Well, she reached on an error and then scored when the tag was dropped at the plate. So even count now, two balls, two strikes to Johnson. Beecham gets the sign, now comes and delivers home. Swing and a miss, and that is the second strikeout of the inning, but Munford scores two, and they lead 2-1, moving into the bottom of the second. 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
0: 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As we move into the bottom of the second, Henry County trails 2-1 to Munford. Munford got two runs in the top half of the inning. Henry County looking to come back and get some runs of their own here in their half, with Maddie Maroney, Lily Steele, and Amelia Watkins leading things off for Henry County. Jones on the pitching, or in the pitching circle for the Lady Cougars. As Maroney stands into the batter's box, Maddie, one of the three seniors on this Lady Patriot squad, first pitch she sees is a ball inside for ball one. Jones back in the circle and set to deliver. That pitch is upstairs, but called a strike regardless. It was eye level, but called strike one. A ball and one strike now to Maroney, the center fielder for the Lady Patriots. As Jones delivers, next pitch is just a bit higher than that one, and it is called a ball. 2-1 count, nobody out, bottom half of the second inning here at Lady Patriot Field, Henry County High School, in this sub-state game between Munford and the Lady Patriots. Winner goes to Murfreesboro. Loser's season is over. 3-1 count now as pitch is upstairs again. Maroney ahead in the count. 3-1 on Jones. Lily Steele waits on deck. Pitch from Jones is low and inside. Maroney will make her way down to first base after drawing the leadoff walk. Lily Steele, the left fielder, another senior on the squad.
7: Lily Steele.
0: Standing in. Jones gets set with Maroney down at first base. Steele swings one out to center, as the center fielder is underneath it, will put it away for the first out of the inning. That brings up Amelia Watkins.
7: Next up for the Lady Patriots, Amelia Watkins.
0: Watkins will be followed by Jaden Wilson. And Maroney down at first base, led off the inning with a walk. Amelia Watkins trying to bring her around. First pitch is called strike one over the inside part of the plate. Jones checks her wristband, now comes set and delivers. Ball just a bit outside for ball one. One ball, one strike, one out. Bottom half of the second. 2-1, Munford on top of Henry County. As Jones delivers to Watkins, ball is off speed but blooped over the third baseman's head. And Amelia will be safe at first base with a single. Maroney will make her way to second base. And Jaden Wilson will stand in with runners at first and second, one out in the bottom half of the second inning.
7: Patriots, Jaden.

0: low and outside for ball one. Now tell me that Jaden had three of the four RBI in last night's game. So let's hope that her hot hitting streak continues as the pitch is upstairs for ball two. Two balls, no strikes, one out. Henry County has runners at first and second. Maroney is down at second base. Amelia Watkins at first base. One out here in the bottom half of the second inning. Jones delivered to Wilson is poked over the third baseman's head, but it had just enough side spin that it falls foul. But that was another almost just little bloop single for the Lady Patriots. Instead, it's just a strike one. So two balls and a strike now to Wilson with one out. Looking to move the runners up for Henry County. All-speed pitch is outside for ball three. 3-1 the count now for Wilson. As Jones is trying to work out of a jam here in the bottom half of the second. That pitch is rifled down the third baseline, but foul by Wilson. And it'll bring it to a full count. Here with just one out. Eva Eaton waits on deck for the Lady Patriots. So Wilson stands back in the box and Jones is set to deliver. Pitch is off speed and upstairs, and that'll load the bases for Henry County. So Maroney at third base, Watkins at second, Wilson at first, and Eva Eaton comes up to the plate for Henry County. After Eva, we will cycle back around to the top of the lineup.
1: Next up for the Patriots, Eva Eaton.
0: Henry County bases loaded, only one out, bottom half of the second inning. Infield comes in for Munford, trying to prevent a run from scoring. Jones. First pitch to Eaton is called strike one. No balls and a strike to Eaton, the catcher for the Lady Patriots. As the bases are loaded for Henry County, Jones set, delivers ball upstairs over the head of Eaton for ball one. One ball, one strike. Still just one out. Bottom half of the second inning. Munford leads 2-1. Henry County looking to change all that with one swing of the bat. Jones delivers to Eaton, swing and a miss for strike two. So a ball, two strikes now to Eva. As Jones gets the sign off the wristband. Now delivers to the plate. Ball is ripped in between the third baseman and the shortstop. One's going to score. Amelia Watkins will be held at third base, but the bases remain loaded for the Lady Patriots as Maddie Maroney comes in to score on the single by Eva Eaton. Watkins to third, Wilson to second. That brings us back to the top of the lineup and Reed Jackson for the Lady Patriots. Tie game 2-2 after the RBI single by Eva Eaton. Seems to be some communication issues between the catcher and the dugout for Munford. They are set. Now Jones delivers to Jackson. Another one of those pitches up eye level called strike one. So a tall strike zone tonight, at least when the Lady Patriots are batting. No balls and a strike to Reed Jackson. Next pitch from Jones is going to be cranked into left field. Watkins will try to tag from third. The out is made. Watkins is headed home and is safe under the tag on the sacrifice fly by Reed Jackson.

0: Jaden Wilson stays at second. Eva Eaton still down at first, and that'll bring up Ireland Beecham for Henry County, who now leads 3-2 over Munford.
1: For the Lady Patriots, Ireland Beecham.
0: Beecham last time popped out to the third baseman on an off-speed pitch from Jones. Ireland stands in. Shoots one into the gap, but the second baseman comes over and makes the play and throws it over to first to get the out. And so Henry County will be out of the inning, but they score two and lead 3-2 over the Lady Cougars from Munford. 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
0: 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Henry County, 3 runs on 3 hits, 3 left on base, and they lead 3-2 over the Lady Cougars. Same stat line for Munford. 2 runs, 2 hits, 2 left on base. Only difference is 2 errors committed in the game by the Lady Patriots. Munford with 0 in that column. And really, at least one of the runs scored by Munford was due to, really both of them, I guess, due to the errors, because had Henry County turned the double play, it would have gotten them out of the inning. But regardless, 3-2, Lady Patriots lead over Munford here from Lady Patriot Field. The 2-3-4 hitters due up for the Lady Cougars. Caitlin McCain stands into the batter's box. She reached her first time on an error. First pitch she sees is a ball outside for ball one. McCain, Ham, and Brewer do up for Munford in the top half of the third. Henry County leads 3-2 over the Lady Cougars as that pitch is poked down the third baseline but foul for strike one. 1 ball, 1 strike to Caitlin McCain, the second baseman for Munford. As Beecham is set and comes to the plate. Ball is up in the zone for ball two. Can't tell if it was up or outside. As Beecham is set, now will deliver to McCain. That pitch finds the outside corner for strike two. Evens the count at 2 balls, 2 strikes. Nobody out top half of the third. Beecham is set, now delivers, that ball is watched for strike three. That is the third strikeout of the game for Ireland and the first out of the top half of the third. Ava Kate Ham will stand in. She struck out back in the first. Beecham is ready now. Set in the circle. First pitch is fouled back out of play for strike one. Ball 3-2 ball game. Henry County scored one in the bottom of the first. Then Mumford came back and scored two in the top half of the second. Henry County answered that with two of their own in the bottom of the second. That's where we are now in the top of the third with a 3-2 score. Swing and a miss from Ham, and it's no balls and two strikes. Early in the at-bat. Beecham's set, now is ready to deliver. Ball is upstairs for ball one. One ball, two strikes. With one out, top half of the third. Ham will be followed by Cadence Brewer, the third baseman. She popped out to Pierpoint back in the first to end the inning and the scoring threat in the top half of the first inning for Munford. Pitch is popped up in foul territory, but Wilson has a play on it. But the sun got her, I think, as she was looking up, looking right into the sun. And the ball will fall to the turf, and we'll reset and stay here with a ball and two strikes. So one ball, two strikes, one out, top half of the third inning. Beecham comes set, now delivers to the plate. Ball is upstairs. 2-2 count. To Ham, the shortstop for Munford. Winner of this game advances to Murfreesboro next week to play in the state championship tournament. That ball is fouled back off the fencing. We'll stay here at two balls and two strikes. Beecham shields the sun from her eyes, which is a problem here early this afternoon, as we've already see it create some problems for the Henry County infield on some high pop-ups where they were looking right back at the sun trying to make the play. Full count now as that pitch is low as it crosses the plate. Beecham is set now. Payoff pitch is line down the first baseline and foul. But I believe they have called catcher interference and will award her first base. And so Ham is down at first base. That brings up Cadence Brewer. She said lined out to Pierpoint back in the first inning. Her first pitch is a strike over the outside corner. So no balls and a strike now to Brewer, third baseman for Munford. Runner down at first base is Ava Kate Ham. Next pitch from Beecham, just a bit upstairs. That's got to be frustrating for Ireland because she has sat over in the dugout and seen eye-level pitches get called for strikes against Henry County for two innings now and then get called a ball when it's just above the letters for her. It has to be infuriating. Ball two is upstairs. So two balls and a strike now to Brewer. Beecham gets the call from the dugout. That pitch is right down the middle for strike two. So two balls, two strikes. It's just one out. Beecham checks the dugout. Now delivers ball three upstairs. Full count. Beecham gets the call in. Full count, one out, top half of the third. Pitch is right down the middle, call.

0: strike three to Brewer, and that's the second out of the inning. Pitch from Beecham to Walker is called strike one. Walker reached on an error back in the second inning. As Beecham rocks and delivers the ball inside, they're trying to steal second base. He'll be safe as Ham took off and was able to slide in underneath the tag. And so runner second base now. One strike, one ball, one strike, two outs, top half of the third. Henry County 3, Munford 2. Munford has a runner down at second base. I do not know where that pitch missed, but it was called a ball, and it's two balls and a strike now. Two-one count to Walker. As Beecham gets set, now delivers strike two. Letter high or so. Evens the count up at two balls and two strikes with two outs. Top half of the third. Beecham delivers. The ball is going to be just poked enough to be fouled off the backstop, and we'll stay at two balls and two strikes here to number 99, Macy Walker, for the Lady Cougars of Munford, not to be confused with the Lady Cougars of Dixon County, who we defeated last night. We are done with them, at least for this season, unless they would both qualify for the state tournament. So, yeah, of course they could. So, got to get there first. Matt was saying they could potentially meet in the state championship the way the brackets would work out, as that ball is going to be just bunted down to the third baseline. Wilson will pick it up, toss it to Amelia Watkins, and that will be the inning. No runs for the Lady Cougars. Henry County leads 3-2. After two and a half from the Moody Realty Company Broadcast Center, you're listening to Henry County Lady Patriots Softball presented by Foundation Bank and Serval Restoration. 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
0: From the Moody Realty Company Broadcast Center, this is Henry County Lady Patriots Softball, presented by Foundation Bank and Serval Restoration. Riley Pierpoint stands into the batter's box in the bottom of the third inning for Henry County. First off-speed pitch he sees is going to be hit off the fist right at the second baseman for out number one.
3: We found you the new spot, one more!
4: That's out for the Lady Patriots.
0: So that little pop out to the second baseman, first out of the inning, and brings up Lillian Eaton.
3: Yeah, be down right there, be down.
0: As Jones continues to work, that little off-speed pitch floats across home plate.

0: next pitch to Eaton is fastball right down the middle for strike two. So no balls, two strikes now to Lillian with one out, bottom half of the third. As Jones gets ready to deliver for the Lady Cougars, it's upstairs for ball one. Next pitch is off speed again, and Lillian gets underneath it, flies it out to the gap between right and center. The center fielder comes over and puts it away, and that is out number two. That'll bring up Maddie Maroney for the Lady Patriots.
1: Maddie Maroney.
0: Two outs for Henry County, bottom half of the third. Maroney's first pitch she sees is a ball low for ball one. One ball, no strikes, two outs. Henry County 3, Munford 2. Substate game. Trying to get to Murfreesboro next week. Jones comes set now, delivers to Maroney over the inside corner for strike one. One ball, one strike to Maddie. Pitch from Jones is off speed and pops straight up and back. Gets out of play, falls onto the netting, and it's strike two. One-two count to Maddie Maroney with two outs. Nobody on for the Lady Patriots. We're in the bottom of the third inning. Not quite halfway through this game, but close. That pitch is upstairs for ball two. 2-2 count now to Maroney, who walked back in the second inning and scored a run. Jones on the pitch and rubber, delivers an off-speed pitch. It's called strike three. And Munford's out of the inning. No runs for the Lady Patriots on no hits. They still lead 3-2. We move to the fourth. 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Back in 1 minute.
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0: 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Top of the fourth inning, 3-2, Lady Patriots lead the Munford Lady Cougars here in the sectional game at Lady Patriot Field. This game moved, supposed to be played Friday night, but Munford graduates tomorrow night, so they moved it to tonight. That's how nice we are as a program here at Henry County. Matt saying, I don't have anything to do with that. Strike one, two. Gracie Williams, she walked back in the second inning and scored a run. Beecham in the circle for the Lady Patriots, delivers to the plate. That ball is just a bit low for ball one. One ball, one strike to Williams, the catcher for Munford. Beecham gets the call in from the dugout. I'm assuming pitching coach Emily Brown over there is who's calling those plays. as that ball is ripped down the third baseline, but foul by Williams, and it's a ball and two strikes now. Nobody out, top half of the fourth inning, just underway. Pierpoint, I'm sorry, Beecham is set. Lance rubbing off on me. First pitch from Ireland is upstairs. The next pitch, rather, is upstairs for two balls, two strikes. Now to Gracie Williams. Again, she walked and scored a run back in the second. Beecham comes set, now delivers to the plate. Ball is hit right to Pierpoint. Ranges over to gets it, throws it to Wilson, who the ball gets away from her. And Williams will be safe at first base. And so that brings up Ava Perry, the designated player, with a runner at first base for Munford. Perry will be followed by Addie Jones, the pitcher, and then Harper Seiler, the first baseman. Perry had a sacrifice bunt back in the second, does the same thing. Jackson comes over and gets it. Nobody's covering third base, and so the runner will go second to third on the sacrifice bunt for Munford. Jackson fielded the ball, and then nobody came over to field third base, and so rightfully so, the courtesy runner for Gracie Williams hit second base and never slowed down and is down at third base now with one out. And Coach Laster wants a timeout to talk to her squad. I don't blame her. Listen, we love this team, but three errors so far in this game, and you could really make it four with that mental error of nobody covering third base is what has allowed Munford into this ballgame. Plain and simple. Their two runs came because of errors back in the second, and now they've got a runner at third base with only one out because of a mental lapse and an error in this inning. And so I'm not trying to be harsh or critical. I'm just trying to tell you what's going on out here at Lady Patriot Field. Coach Laster goes out and fires her crew up, makes her way off the field. Now Breely Pierpoint is letting them have it, or giving some motivational speech. How about that? That sounds a little better. It's a one out runner at third base for the Lady Cougars. Addie Jones standing in. She had a sacrifice fly back in the second. Beecham comes set, now delivers. Fastball over the inside corner for strike one. No balls and a strike. As Munford trying to tie this game back up, they trail 3-2, but has a runner at third base with only one out here in the top half of the fourth. Beecham gets the sign from the dugout, now gets set and delivers to the plate. Ball is punched foul by Jones, and she's down in the count. No balls and two strikes now. Harper Seiler is due up next. She has an RBI single back in the second with two outs. Beecham gets the sign, now is ready to deliver. Winds up. As that pitch is called, ball one. Just outside the zone, apparently. Patriot faithful are not too happy with that call. One ball and two strikes, though. Now to Jones. Beecham doesn't like the play call, and Jones will call timeout. As Beecham shook off the pitch and was waiting for the next one to come in, Jones calls time, steps out of the box, and now we'll reset. Beecham gets the call and is ready to deliver to the plate. Swung on and missed by Jones, and that is strikeout number four in the game for Ireland and out number two in the top half of the fourth. That brings up Harper Seiler. Again, she singled back in the second with an RBI that scored that second run for Munford.

0: Beecham delivers, and Siler sends it into right field over the head of Lillian Eaton. That'll score a run. Siler will make her way to second base, and she is going to be thrown out at second, but that will... The run will score, and we're tied at three, moving into the bottom half of the fourth. From the Moody Realty Company Broadcast Center, you're listening to Henry County Lady Patriots Softball, presented by Foundation Bank and Serval Restoration, back in 1 minute.
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0: 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Tie game, 3-3, moving into the bottom half of the fourth inning. Henry County will send Lily Steele, Amelia Watkins, and Jaden Wilson to the batter's box. Then Eva Eaton, should one of those young ladies get on base. Addie Jones still on the pitching circle, or in the pitching circle, for the Lady Cougars of Munford. Still flew out to center field her first time up. This time she pokes one into right to the second baseman, who fields it, throws over to first base, and gets the out to start the inning.
3: Next up for the Lady Patriots,
0: Amelia Watkins singled back in the second and scored a run for the Lady Patriots. Stands into the batter's box for the second time against Addie Jones. One out, bottom half of the fourth. First pitch she sees is fouled back out of play for strike one. Watkins, just a sophomore. Again, just three seniors on this Lady Patriot squad. Your district champion, your district 14 champion, your region 7 champion. Trying to qualify for the state tournament for the third time in 4 years, I believe, is what the stat is. All-speed pitch is upstairs to Watkins for ball one. One ball, one strike to Amelia. Again, Jaden Wilson on deck. And then if Watkins or Wilson can reach, Eva Eaton will bat for the Lady Patriots. Watkins sends one to center field. It falls in front of the center fielder, and she has her second single of the ball game and the first hit of the inning for the Lady Patriots here in the fourth. That brings up Wilson. She walked back in the second.
3: Next up for the Lady Patriots, Jaden Wilson.
0: So Henry County with a runner down at first base. Wilson stands in. Against Jones. First pitch is outside for ball one. Hard, 3-3 game here in the bottom half of the fourth. Munford, or Jones, pitches to Wilson, who pops it up to the left fielder. And that'll be the second out of the inning. We'll bring up Eva Eaton for Henry County. Eva singled back in the second. I think she had the RBI that brought in Watkins. Two outs here in the bottom half of the fourth. Runner down at first base is Amelia Watkins. Eva Eaton stands in for Henry County. Jones with the pitch is upstairs for ball one. A ball and no strikes to Evo with two outs in a tie game here at Lady Patriot Field. Jones goes into the windup and delivers to the plate. That ball is out of the zone somewhere for ball two. Two balls, no strikes to Eva Eaton. Watkins waits down at first base as Eva gets the pitch. That ball is upstairs for ball three. Reed Jackson on deck for Henry County. 3-0 count to Eaton. Got to think the take sign is on all the way here. Try to roll your lineup back over to the top. See what Reed Jackson can do her third time up against Jones. Pitch from Jones is called strike one. Eva squared around like she was going to bunt it, but it was a take all the way. Finds the strike zone, so three balls and a strike to Eaton. Jones delivers. That ball is fouled back out of play to run it to a full count now. Bottom of the fourth. As Jones rocks back and delivers, that ball is bounced to second base, gets past the second baseman into center field. Watkins will take off to third. She is safe as she dives head first as Eaton produces another single for the Lady Patriots. Moves Watkins from first to third on a bouncer back up the middle that got past the second baseman. And that'll bring up Reed Jackson for Henry County. Timeout as Munford will go out and have a word with Jones as the coach comes out and talks to Jones and the rest of the infield. Two outs, runners at second and third for the Lady Patriots. Watkins is at third base. Eva Eaton is at second base. Jackson has flown out to right field and then had a sacrifice fly back in the second.
3: Jackson
0: looking to move two around for the Lady Patriots. Runners at second and third for Reed. As Jackson stands in, first pitch is low and inside for ball one. One ball, no strikes to Reed. Ireland Beecham waits on deck for the Lady Patriots. Next pitch from Jones.

0: next pitch from Jones is called strike one. So an even count, one ball, one strike with two outs, bottom half of the fourth. Jackson stands in. Jones has the sign and now delivers to the plate. Jackson gets underneath it, sends it to center field. It's going to stay in the park, though, and it is put away by the center fielder. And that is out number three for the Lady Patriots. We'll move to the fifth. 3-3 ball game. 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Back in 1 minute.
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0: 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As we move into the fifth inning, it's a 3-3 game. Munford got two in the second, one in the fourth. Henry County with one in the first, two in the second. Where we find ourselves tied up at three apiece in this sub-state game here at Lady Patriot Field. Due up for the Lady Cougars. Back to the top of their lineup is Molly Johnson, Caitlin McCain, and Ava Kate Ham will bat for Munford. Ireland Beecham still in the pitching circle for Lady Patriots. Pitched all seven innings last night against Dixon and is back out there battling today against Munford. Gets the call in from the dugout and is ready to go to work. First pitch is upstairs to Johnson. So one ball, no strikes, nobody out. Top half of the fifth. That pitch finds the inside corner for strike one. One ball, one strike to Johnson. She struck out back in the second, singled in the first. As Beecham gets the sign in, now we'll deliver to the plate. Ball is fouled by Johnson, and it's a one ball, two strike count now. So no balls, two strikes to Johnson from Beecham. Beecham comes set, now delivers to the plate. That ball is lined right to Reed Jackson and put away for out number one. Good job by Reed as that ball was tailing away from her. She just stayed with it right there on that third base line and puts it away for out number one. That'll bring up Catherine McCain. She struck out back in the third inning. First pitch McCain sees is upstairs for ball one. Top half of the fifth, tied at three between Munford and the Lady Patriots. Ball is blooped over Beecham's head. Is going to be picked up by the second baseman, but she's going to be safe down at first as that ball just barely got over the head of Beecham, and then the left-handed batter quickly down the line, and that'll go down as a single for

McCain. That brings up Ava Kate Ham, who we think was awarded catcher's interference back last inning. There was really no official call on it. She fouled a ball off and then was standing down at first base. And so the best we could figure up here is that they called catcher's interference on the foul ball and awarded her first base. She stands in with a runner down at first and one out here in the fifth. Turns to bunt and bunts it foul for strike one. Third base coach coming over to give some words of instruction to Ham. Not sure if they didn't want her to bunt or just what, but regardless, they come down and we're ready to go now as Ham is back in the batter's box and Beecham is getting the sign from the dugout. Ready to go. Into the windup, delivers to the plate. Ball is low and outside for ball one. Beecham gets the sign and now goes to the glove, winds and delivers. Swing and a miss from Ham for strike two. A ball and two strikes now, one out, top half of the fifth inning. It's 3-3 between the Munford Lady Cougars and your Henry County Lady Patriots. Beecham to the plate, just a bit outside. Evens the count of two balls and two strikes. Ham struck out back in the first and then again reached on the catcher's interference back in the third. Stands in the fifth. Beecham sets, delivers. Ball is fouled just off the top of the glove of Eaton. And so Ham will stay alive. Cadence Brewer waits on deck. Two balls, two strikes to Ham.

Beecham is set, now delivers to the plate. Ball is just a bit inside for ball three. Three balls and two strikes to him. Runner at first base is Caitlin McCain. Beecham comes set and delivers. Ball four allows Ham to make her way down to first base. And McCain will be at second. Cadence Brewer standing in for the Lady Cougars. She lined out to Pierpoint and struck out back in the third. Runners at first and second, just one out, top half of the fifth. Beecham gets set, now delivers strike one to Brewer. Beecham ready to deliver to Eaton. That ball is right down the middle for strike two. No balls, two strikes now to the third baseman for Munford. One and one. Beecham checks the dugout. Now gets ready to deliver to the plate. Ball just a bit inside. A 2-1 count now. As Eaton is out in the circle having some words with Beecham. Trying to calm her down, I think. But listen, I'm not a softball pitcher, never was. I pitched in baseball, and I know how frustrating it can be at times. And I'll just leave it at that. But Beecham is set in the circle. Eva back behind the plate now and ready to deliver. Strike two right down the middle. So now it's an even count. Two balls and two strikes. One out. Here in the top of the fifth in a tie ball game at three apiece. Beecham ready to go. That ball's going to be punched into the gap in right center. That's going to score at least one. As it makes it to the wall, ball is coming in, and one run will score, but the double by Walker, or Brewer rather, puts the Lady Cougars back on top, and they have runners at second and third base, with still just one out here in the top half of the fifth. Macy Walker, the right fielder, will stand in. She reached on an error back in the second, and then grounded out back in the third. Has runners at second and third here in a one-point lead, 4-3 for Munford in the top half of the fifth. First pitch is high and tight from Beecham for ball one. Beecham checks the dugout, now is ready to deliver. Goes into the windup. Strike one. One ball, one strike. One out here in the fifth. Munford's half of the inning. Beecham set to deliver to the plate. The ball just blooped up and caught at first base by Jaden Wilson for the second out of the inning. So that'll bring up Gracie Williams, who walked and then reached on an error back in the fourth. Two outs now in the top half of the fifth. Munford has scored one, has runners at second and third. Beecham trying to get out of the inning without any more damage being done. First pitch to Williams is inside for ball one. Beecham is asking where that pitch missed and just trying to figure out where the zone is. Can't blame her at this point.

0: She comes set, now delivers. That one finds the zone for strike one. Next pitch is driven out to center field. It is deep and gone over the scoreboard for the Lady Cougars, and that'll score three for Munford on the three-run home run by Williams. So they take the 7-3 lead here in the top half of the fifth inning. That'll bring up Ava Perry, who has sacrificed bunted every time she's been up. No reason to do that now. First pitch from Beecham is called. Strike one. As Munford leads 7-3 over the Lady Patriots here in the top half of the fifth, after a big three-run home run by Gracie Williams. A pitch from Beecham is called, strike two, so no balls, two strikes now to Perry. Beecham comes set, winds and delivers, swing and a miss by Perry, but the damage is done. Four runs for the Lady Cougars gives them a 7-3 lead going into the bottom half of the fifth. 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
0: 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Lady Patriots trail 7-3 to Munford as Ireland Beecham stands in, trying to help herself out here in the bottom half of the fifth inning. First pitch is ball one. Beecham, Pierpoint, and Eaton, Lillian Eaton, due up for Henry County. As Jones is in the pitching circle, that pitch is called, strike one, and Beecham can't believe it. And I've said it all night. We were here last night, and there was a call that was just an unbelievable strike call, and I said something about it. My daughter was like, "Do you say that stuff on the radio?" And I said, "Usually I do, because my job is to tell you what is going on." As Beecham gets underneath one, sends it out to center field. It is put away for out number one. All I'm saying is that I can understand Ireland's frustration when she's standing up there at the plate, because it has not been a consistent strike zone again this afternoon. And when you're constantly having to guess what's a strike and what's not, especially when you're pitching, it's frustrating. All-speed pitch to Pierpoint is a ball upstairs. So one ball, no strikes. Next pitch from Jones, just a bit outside.

0: out for ball two. 2-0 count now to Breeley. As Pierpoint knocks one into right field, but it will be caught by the right fielder. And that's out number two for the Lady Patriots. Lillian Eaton due up. Now for Henry County. Lillian flew out to center her last time up. Grounded out to the third baseman back in the first. Two outs here in the bottom of the fifth. Munford leads 7-3 over the Lady Patriots. All-speed pitch is inside for ball one. Eaton waits patiently as Jones delivers to the plate. That pitch is inside for ball two. So two balls, no strikes, two outs. Next pitch from Jones is called strike one over the inside corner. Next pitch is driven into the gap between right and center by Eaton, and it'll get to the wall. She'll round first base, headed to second, and has a stand-up double with two outs here in the bottom half of the fifth. That'll bring up Maddie Maroney for Henry County, the runner in scoring position.
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2: You ready for?
0: So Maroney looking to keep the inning alive, get one of the runs back for Henry County, close this 7-3 gap where that they find themselves trailing. Pitch is low and inside for ball one. Maddie walked back in the second, struck out in the third. Looking for her first hit of the game here at a very opportune time for the Lady Patriots. Jones delivers to the plate. Ball is outside for ball two. 2-0 count. As Jones delivers to the plate, that ball misses the inside corner for ball three. Three balls, no strikes. Lily Steele waits on deck for Henry County. Jones delivers ball four upstairs to Maroney. So she'll walk for the second time this evening. And Lily Steele will make her way to the batter's box looking for her first hit of the night.
1: For the Lady Patriots.
0: Patriots with runners at first and second. Two outs, though, bottom half of the fifth inning. Munford leads 7-3 over the Lady Patriots in the sub-state game. High school softball. Steele hits it right back to the pitcher. She'll turn and throw it to third base and get the out. That's the third out of the inning. From the Moody Realty Company Broadcast Center, you're listening to Henry County Lady Patriot Softball presented by Foundation Bank and Serval Restoration. 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
1: 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Top of the sixth inning, Henry County trails 7-3 to the Lady Cougars of Munford. Addie Jones into the batter's box for Munford, followed by Harper Saylor, and then back to the top of their lineup with Molly Johnson. Jones struck out back in the fourth. First pitch from Beecham is a fastball upstairs for ball one. One ball, no strikes to Jones. Now 2-0 count as that pitch was just a bit outside and off the plate. Beecham gets set, now delivers to home plate. That pitch finds the inside corner for strike one. So 2-1 count now to Addie Jones. So Beecham delivers to Eaton. That ball is fouled back off the top of the press box. And it'll be strike two. So an even count now at 2-2. To Jones. Beecham gets the sign from the dugout, now comes set and is ready to deliver to the plate. Pitch is fouled back off the backstop, so Jones will stay alive. See another pitch from Beecham. Beecham comes set, now winds and delivers. Ball three is low and inside. Full count to Addie Jones. Harper Seiler waiting on deck for Munford. They lead 7-3 here in the top half of the sixth inning against the Lady Patriots. Ball is fouled back out of play by Jones, so she stays alive. Beecham gets a new softball. Jones is back in the batter's box and ready to go. Winds and delivers to the plate. Ball is blooped up. Foul just past first base. None of the Lady Patriots can get to it. And so just another foul ball. We'll stay with a full count to Addie Jones. Beecham comes set now and rocks and delivers to the plate. Ball game is fouled off by Jones, so she's staying alive. At the plate for the Munford Lady Cougars. Cougar with four big runs back in the top half of the fifth. Broke this game open for them as that pitch is right down the middle for strike three. First out of the inning. Sixth strikeout of the game for Beecham. It was a 3-3 ball game till the top half of the fifth inning when Munford got a big three-run home run by Gracie Williams. So just blow the game open, and they lead by four.

with Henry County down to six outs in their season. They want to keep it alive and going. First pitch to Seiler is a ball low and outside. Next pitch from Beecham upstairs for ball two. Two balls, no strikes, one out. Top half of the sixth inning. Seiler, the first baseman for Munford, has two singles in the game, make it three singles in the ball game as she pokes one out to right field. Back to the top of their lineup now to Molly Johnson. Lined out to Reed Jackson back in the fifth inning. Runner first base for Munford. Johnson is singled, struck out, and lined out to third. Little running bunt this time. Hits it right at Breeley Pierpoint. She comes up and fires across the diamond, but Johnson is going to be safe at first base. They're using the speed to get down the line. That's another hit for Munford, and we'll bring up Caitlin McCain, who singled back in the fifth and scored a run for them. One out here in the top half of the sixth. Infield in for Henry County, kind of expecting a bunt here. As Beecham is set, now ready to deliver to the plate. First pitch is over the outside corner, strike one. Beecham comes set, now checks the wristband, rocks back, and delivers. Ball is outside for ball one. One ball, one strike. Pitch over the outside corner for strike number two. As Beecham winds and delivers, that ball just a bit inside, apparently. So two balls, two strikes, one out. Runs at first and second for Munford. McCain stands in, tries to poke one down the third base line, but it rolls foul. So we're at 2-2 with one out, top half of the sixth. Speechman gets the sign in. Now we'll go into the windup, delivers to the plate, swing and a miss for strike three for McCain. That'll bring up Ava Kate Hamm for the Lady Cougars. She has struck out, reached first by catcher's interference, and walked back in the fifth. Second strikeout of the inning for Beecham, her seventh of the game. First pitch to Hamm is swung on and missed for strike one. So no balls, a strike. Two outs.

0: Beecham is set and delivers. Ball misses outside for ball one. One ball, one strike, two outs. Top half of the six. Munford, seven. Henry County, three. Beecham's pitch is grounded right to Watkins at second base. She'll come up, throw it over to first to record the third out of the inning, and we'll move to the bottom of the six. Henry County needing four runs to get back in this ballgame. 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
0: 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Amelia Watkins, Jaden Wilson, and Eva Eaton due up for the Lady Patriots, trying to get the rally started here in the bottom of the sixth inning to get Henry County back into the ballgame. They trail 7-3 to the Munford Lady Cougars. Watkins turns on one, drives it out to left field. It gets past the left fielder. Don't know if she ever saw it off the bat, but Watkins rounds second base and will have a stand-up double to lead off the inning. That ball was hit hard and away from the left fielder. It just kind of hugged that third base line, but the left fielder took a bad angle to get to it anyway, and it got over her head, made her way back to the wall, and Watkins finds herself at second base. That'll bring up Jaden Wilson. Wilson walked back in the second, flew out to left field, back in the fourth. Watkins at second base. As Wilson pops one, but foul down the third base line. No balls, one strike to Jaden Wilson. Henry County. Amelia Watkins leads off the inning with a stand-up double. Henry County doing all they can to get back in this ball game. They trail 7-3 to Munford. All-speed pitch from Jones misses the zone for ball one. One ball, one strike. Wilson, the left-hander for the Lady Patriots. That pitch is upstairs for ball two. So 2-1 count now. As Jones delivers ball three outside. So 3-1 the count now. Jones, there's Wilson, hit one right back up the middle, bounces off of second base. Watkins rounds third and will score on the RBI single from Jaden Wilson. That ball hit hard right back up the middle, bounced off second base, made its way into center field, And Watkins comes around to score from third. And Henry County picks one up. It's 7-4. As I think we're going to have a pitching change here for Munford. As we are. So we're going to take a break. We'll be back after 1 minute from the Moody Realty Company Broadcast Center. 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
0: 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Munford has made a pitch and change. Allie Barnett in the pitching circle now for the Lady Cougars, as she will face Eva Eaton, who has a runner down at first base. It's Jaden Wilson. Nobody out here in the bottom of the sixth. First pitch from Barnett is a ball upstairs. One ball, no strikes to Eaton. She has two singles so far in the game, looking to keep her hitting streak alive. Barnett comes set, now delivers ball low and inside for ball two. Two oh count to Eva. Again, runner down at first base is Jaden Wilson. As that pitch is popped back out of play onto the netting that protects the Henry County faithful. And it's strike one. So two balls and a strike now to Eva with nobody out. Bottom half of the six. Henry County has scored one but needs three more, as it's a 7-4 ball game with Munford on top. Barnett gets a new softball, now delivers to Eaton. Eva drives it over the first baseman's head down to the right field line, as Wilson will go first to third. And Henry County has runners at the corners after the third single of the ballgame by Eva Eaton. That brings up Reed Jackson for Henry County, looking to get her first hit of the game. Don't say that about Reed very often, but that's the case, and what a great time for it to come here with runners at the corners, down three. Jackson has flown out to right field, flown out to center field, and had a sack fly to left field so far in the game. Barnett delivers first ball upstairs for ball one. Eaton will take second base. And now Henry County with runners at second and third, and nobody out in the bottom half of the sixth. Barnett delivers ball inside to Jackson. 2-0 count, nobody out. Barnett gets the sign, now delivers to the plate. Ball three is upstairs. So 3-0 count to Reed Jackson from Barnett. In this situation, I don't know if, because you need base runners, take all the way. It didn't matter. It was ball three upstairs, and the bases are loaded now for Ireland Beecham. Ireland has popped out to third base, grounded out to second base, and flew out to center field. Bases loaded for the Lady Patriots. Nobody out. Bottom half of the sixth inning. Beecham will be followed by Pierpoint and then Lillian Eaton. Base runners for the Lady Patriots, Jaden Wilson's at third, Eva Eaton's at second, and Reed Jackson's down at first. Barnett delivers to the plate. Beecham fouls it off down the right field line, or actually hit short of the Henry County Lady Patriot dugout off the fence for strike one. Beecham gets comfortable in the zone and now is ready to see what Barnett has to offer. The pitch is driven down to first base. They're going to come home with it. That is an out at home. But the bases will remain loaded for the Lady Patriots. And
8: next up for the Lady Patriots, Reed and Pierpont.
0: Beecham at first base, Reed Jackson at second. And Eva Eaton now down at third. That'll bring up Breely Pierpont. She homered back in the first, then popped out to second base in the third, popped it, or flew out to right field in the fifth. One out for the Lady Patriots. Bases loaded. They've scored one. Trail 7-4 here to Munford. Barnett in the circle for Munford. First pitch is a ball inside. 1-0 count to Pierpont. The base is loaded. Barnett delivers. That ball is poked down the right field line, but foul. Evens the count at 1-1. One out. We're in the bottom of the sixth inning in a 7-4 ball game. Munford on top of Henry County, but Henry County threatening. Bases loaded for the Lady Patriots. Breely Pierpont in the batter's box for Henry County. Barnett goes into the windup and delivers. As Pierpont got underneath it, will pop it out to the second baseman, and that'll be the second out of the inning. Lillian Eaton will stand in. She doubled her last at bat as Pierpont just got underneath that one, and the backspin kept it in the infield. And so Lillian Eaton stands in for Henry County. As Barnett's trying to pitch her way out of a jam. Had the bases loaded, nobody out. But Henry County, after scoring one, has been unable to produce any more runs. First pitch is called, strike one over the inside corner from Barnett. Barnett had bases loaded, nobody out, and been unable to produce a run from that so far here in the bottom of the sixth. All-speed pitch is just a bit inside. As Lillian Eaton saying that pitch hit her. But the umpire will say, no, it didn't. Come on back. And so Lillian will make her way back to home plate with a 1-1 count. Eaton stands back into the batter's box. Barnett delivers the ball inside for ball two. Two balls and a strike now to Eaton, with Maddie Maroney waiting on deck for Henry County. Pitch from Barnett is low and inside, so ball three. Three balls and a strike. Bases loaded to Lillian Eaton. Again, Maddie Maroney waiting on deck for the Lady Patriots. As Barnett comes set, now delivers as Eaton takes a big cut at it, but fouls it back out of play, and it'll be a full count. Three balls, two strikes to Eaton, two outs. Bottom half of the six. Henry County scored one, but still trails 7-4 to the Munford Lady Cougars. Eaton comes set. Now the pitch is blooped out to second base and put away, and Munford will get out of the inning with just giving up the one run. 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
2: 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Munford has 7 runs on 7 hits. They have left 5 on base. Lady Patriots, 4 runs on 10 hits, but they have left 10 on base. And that's where we find ourselves, 7-4, moving into the final inning of play here, unless Henry County can score. Well, first of all, they got to hold Munford scoreless here in the top half of the seventh with Munford's 3-4. Let me see where we are in the lineup. 4, 5, and 6 due up. And then Henry County will come up with Maddie Maroney, Lily Steele, and Amelia Watkins trying to keep the rally going and the hopes alive for the Lady Patriots. Cadence Brewer stands in. She doubled back in the fifth inning for the Lady Cougars. Struck out in the third and lined out in the first. First pitch she sees is fouled back out of play for strike one. No balls and a strike to Cadence Brewer, the third baseman for the Munford Lady Cougars. They lead 7-4 here in the top half of the seventh. Henry County got to hold them scoreless here and then go to work offensively in the bottom half of the inning. Beecham in the circle for Henry County, delivers to the plate. That ball is right down the middle for strike two, or at least over the inside corner. Belt high for strike two. No balls, two strikes to Brewer. Beecham is set, now delivers a ball upstairs for ball one. One ball, two strikes. Top half of the seventh inning just underway as Munford will send Cadence Brewer, Macy Walker, and Gracie Williams to the plate here in the seventh. Beecham gets the call in from the dugout. Now comes set and delivers to the plate. Ball is popped up to center field. Maddie Maroney is underneath it, puts it away for out number one. Macy Walker stands in. She popped out to the first baseman, Jaden Wilson, back in the fifth inning, has grounded out and reached on an error. So Walker stands in. Beecham is ready to go to work. First pitch is fouled back off the backstop for strike one. Munford scored 2 in the second and fourth, and then the big inning was the fifth inning where they scored 4. 3 of those coming off of a 3-run home run. That pitch from Beecham is upstairs for ball number one. The worst part, the 3-run home run came with 2 outs in the inning and just really hurt the Lady Patriots as they find themselves trailing 7-4. That pitch is low and outside for ball two. 2-1 count, 1 out, top half of the seventh inning. Beecham shielding the sun. Now is ready to deliver. The ball is driven again out to center field. Maroney underneath it. She puts the second one in a row away, and that's 2 outs. Gracie Williams will stand in. She had the big three-run home run.